0: so sorry about the rain.
1: Oh, that's all right. I'm sure we're going to have a really good time.
2: 6, 7, 8, and a 1.
1: Hey.
3: Hi. So I have new choreo.
1: New choreo.
3: Yes.
1: Okay.
3: So it goes 2, 3, 4, 5, 6, 7, 8.
1: Oh, I love that.

0: Great job, everyone. Do it. That was great. Are you ready to do another one?
1: I'm ready. You guys want to do it again? One more time?
0: Where's the giant
2: Radio
0: disco ball?
2: Entre redes para toda la costa.